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We are your Y'all Access Summer Station. Thank you so much for hanging with us here on your Thursday night. I'm Jake Stewart. Parker McCollum and his wife had a brand new baby. Congratulations to them. Parker's latest right now, it's called Killing Me. It's on 93Q.

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19: Hey, what's up?
18: Are you calling with some insider info about your job?
19: Yes, sir.
18: What is it?
19: So I used to work for Apple, right?
18: Uh-huh.
19: Basically, if people called in with issues, like technical support-wise, about their phone, and it was like 5+ years old, no matter how simple the issue was, I wasn't able to help them.
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21: 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Thank you.
18: Thank you, sir. We'll sleep better at night because of you. Thank you.
19: You're welcome. Thank you.
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Get ready. Coming up next, we're counting down the 8 hottest songs in Houston. It's the Hot in Houston, 8 at 8 next.

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2: Yeah, it is 8 o'clock here on your Thursday night. I'm Jake Stewart. Let's get it started. We're counting down the 8 hottest songs in Houston tonight, voted on by you. Luke Combs coming in at number 8 tonight.
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Randy Houser's latest Back in the Bottle already coming in at number 7 tonight on the Hot in Houston, 8 at 8. I'm Jake Stewart. What that means is we let you vote all day long your favorite songs, and we play them back at 8 o'clock. It's the Hot in Houston, 8 at 8. Number 6, Ella and Morgan, I Can't Love You Anymore.

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2: He's a ranch hand in a pinch, man. 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Cause she's a gold digger with a quick trigger. A cast iron skillet swinging lid flipper. Now he's a double wide on the county line.

0: Just want my horseback.
1: Cody Johnson's latest and horseback right here on the Hot in Houston, 8 at 8. That was coming in at number 5 tonight. Number 4 halfway through the countdown. Casey Musgraves is going through a dry spell.

Bailey Zimmerman making the top three tonight with Chevy Silverado right here on the Hot in Houston 8 at 8. Stick around because coming up next, I'm going to play the number one song in Houston voted on by you for Thursday night after I play the number two song, which is Lainey Wilson's latest, Phone, Keys, Wallet on 93Q.

0: Here's something 93Q's noticed. Most nights don't stick. You get about 360 of them a year, and you'd be hard-pressed to tell me what you did last Thursday. That's not a criticism. It's just arithmetic. Then, every once in a while, one sets up camp in your head and won't ever leave. Pasadena's got 9 of them coming up, September 18th through the 26th. The Pasadena Livestock Show and Rodeo. 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
2: 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Many times there is separate insurance for the cab and for the trailer. Sometimes there are actually layers of other insurances and excess insurance that some lawyers may not know about because they don't see that many cases. We see these cases every day. Also, there are federal laws governing the hours a driver may drive in a 24-hour period and logs that are required. A crash case involving a semi-truck is a totally different animal than a simple car crash. 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

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We are your Y'all Access Summer Station a little bit after 9 o'clock here on your Thursday night. I'm Jake Stewart with Morgan Wallen, and I Got Better.

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We got more tickets to get you into the Pasadena Livestock Show and Rodeo. Now, this lineup this year is awesome. Braxton Keith, Aaron Watson, Midland, Shane Smith and the Saints, and more. 7 a.m. tomorrow morning, your next chance to win free tickets.

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Q Morning Show in here tomorrow. Riggs, Caitlin, and Erica for your Friday. They're going to have a brand new second date update. It's going to be at 6:35 and 8:35. It's going to get awkward. Tons of drama. What better way to start your day than second date update here on 93Q?

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Right here on 93QER, your Y'all Access Summer Station. I'm Jake Stewart with Morgan Wallen. And last night,

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We are your Y'all Access Summer Station. Check out this music video if you haven't done so. They do a nice little tribute to Toby Keith at the end. Riley Green, his latest Think As You Drunk, is on 93Q.

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We are your Y'all Access Summer Station. I'm Jake Stewart. That is going to do it for me. Enjoy the rest of your Thursday night. Kayla Faith is in next. Here's the latest from Ashley McBride.

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0: Oh, tonight.
1: Josh Abbott Band, live tonight. 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

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Hey, it's Kayla Faith. And if you want to celebrate big at our 93Q birthday bash at the Pasadena Rodeo Livestock and Show, don't forget you've got your chance at tickets 7 a.m. through 7 p.m. starting tomorrow morning with the Q Morning Show.

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Hey, it's Kayla Faith. And this go right here to number two on the Billboard Artist 100 chart. The top two artists are country. It's this girl, Ella Langley.

0: Here's something 93Q's noticed. Most nights don't stick. You get about 360 of them a year, and you'd be hard-pressed to tell me what you did last Thursday. That's not a criticism. It's just arithmetic. Then, every once in a while, one sets up camp in your head and won't ever leave. Pasadena's got 9 of them coming up, September 18th through the 26th. The Pasadena Livestock Show and Rodeo. 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

Ella Langley and Morgan Wallen on 93Q, your Y'all Access Summer Station. They are number 1 and 2 on the Billboard Artist 100 chart. That is a huge deal for country because that is across all genres. That is not just country. That is all genres of music that they are 1 and 2.

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1: 93Q, Houston's country leader. Fun fact for this guy, he recently just made history this week by becoming the first solo country artist to headline London's Wembley Stadium, selling out to roughly 90,000 fans. It's Luke.

0: 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I am the most important part of summertime. 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All right, fine. Let's hear it.
1: Flatland Cavalry. 93Q Cowboys and Angels. Hudson Westbrook. Midland. Braxton Key. Brad Paisley.
0: That's a pretty strong lineup. I'll give them that. But hang on. I warm up the entire parking lot before the show even starts every time. But 93Q's giving away free tickets every single day. Okay, yeah, I don't have a comeback for that, so. All right, I know what I'm beat. Least I can do is listen for myself. I'll be a good sport about it. Grab these headphones. Oh, I'm pure plasma melted into a gooey mess. Should have seen that coming. Well, fine. I'll just shine down and let Houston do the listening.
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Hey, it's Kayla Faith. And as Alan Jackson and Jimmy Buffett said, it is definitely 5 o'clock somewhere. So tomorrow, you should have that mindset because it'll be Friday, which means you should go enjoy your drink.

0: What time zone am I on? What country am I in?
1: It doesn't matter. It's 5 o'clock somewhere.
0: It's always on 5 in Margaritaville, come to think of it.
1: Yeah, I heard that.
0: You've been there, haven't you?
1: Yes, sir.
0: I've seen your boat there.
1: I've been to Margaritaville a few times.
0: All right. Well, that's good.
1: Stumble my way back.
0: Okay. Well, we just want to make sure you can keep it between the navigational beacons.
1: Between the buoys. I got it.
0: All right. Well, it's 5 o'clock. Let's go somewhere.
1: I'm ready. Crank it up.
0: Let's get out of here.
1: I'm gone.

Taylor Swift with a brand new song just a couple of weeks ago released. This guy, speaking of new music, has a brand new album coming for us in a couple of weeks. Later in the fall, September, Riley Green's releasing new music.

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93Q, Houston's country leader. We've got your Pasadena Rodeo livestock and show tickets. Starting tomorrow morning, you've got your first chance at 7 a.m. with the Q Morning Show rings, Caitlin and Erica. You can celebrate big with Braxton Keith, Hudson Westbrook, and so many more. Don't miss your opportunity for those texts to win tickets.

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93.3 Q, Houston's country leader. Hey, it's Kayla Faith, and I'm telling y'all to hold on just a little bit longer. It is almost Happy Friday, but it's not yet. So you've got to go through one more work day, and then you'll be all good for a great weekend reset.

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0: 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All right, fine. Let's hear it.
1: Flatland Cavalry. 93Q Cowboys and Angels. Hudson Westbrook. Midland. Braxton Key. Brad Paisley.
0: That's a pretty strong lineup. I'll give them that. But hang on. I warm up the entire parking lot before the show even starts every time. But 93Q's giving away free tickets every single day. Okay, yeah, I don't want to have a comeback for that. So, all right, I know what I'm beat. Least I can do is listen for myself. I'll be a good sport about it. Grab these headphones. Oh, I'm pure plasma melted into a gooey mess. Should have seen that coming. Well, fine. I'll just shine down and let Houston do the listening.
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0: 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It's just arithmetic. Then, every once in a while, one sets up camp in your head and won't ever leave. 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The Pasadena Livestock Show and Rodeo. 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

0: 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Riggs, Caitlin, Erica, alongside Tim McGraw, Parker McCollum, right there in your pocket. 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

0: 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Most nights don't stick. You get about 360 of them a year, and you'd be hard-pressed to tell me what you did last Thursday. That's not a criticism. It's just arithmetic. Then, every once in a while, one sets up camp in your head and won't ever leave. 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The Pasadena Livestock Show and Rodeo. 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

0: 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Yeah! And Pasadena is about to get loud. 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

0: If it's happening in Houston, we're probably talking about it or arguing about it. 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

0: 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Most nights don't stick. You get about 360 of them a year, and you'd be hard-pressed to tell me what you did last Thursday. That's not a criticism. It's just arithmetic. Then, every once in a while, one sets up camp in your head and won't ever leave. 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The Pasadena Livestock Show and Rodeo. 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
3: Well, good Friday morning. Starting off with a wreck on 225 westbound. This is near Scarborough in the two right lanes. You're backed up from Red Bluff. Already seeing a little bit of slow traffic building on 45 the Gulf Freeway northbound between Broadway and 610 the South Loop. That's traffic. More with the Q morning.
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0: It's 93Q, Houston's country leader. Good morning. We're Riggs, Caitlin, and Erica. With Seth, three beers cheers this morning. It's a cheers to your weekend. By the way, can somebody pull up our Facebook page? I threw it up on our Facebook. Cheersing to your weekend. What do you have happening this weekend that's worthy of a cheers that you can't drink a beer for right now? We'll do it for you this morning.
1: We need to talk about the size of the beer that Mason brought in today.
0: Yes.
2: What?
1: Because we're all sharing one big beer, guys.
0: It's a growler.
2: Where did you find that?
0: It's a growler of beer, I think is what you'd call that, right?
3: Yeah, it's not quite a can. It's not quite a growler. It's a crowler.
0: It's a crowler.
1: That's what you call it, a crowler?
0: Yeah.
3: Right there on it.
1: Oh, it does say it on the... yeah. It looks like a joke. It looks like something you would get from Spencer's Gifts and like when you open it up, a stuffed animal pops out.
3: This looks like a standard Australian beer.
0: Now
3: like, this looks like
1: what?
3: A Foster's.
2: A morning beer for them?
1: How do they drink beer in Australia?
0: Mason, was this canned locally? You had somebody can this? Because I had a friend with a brewery in Milwaukee that has a cannery. Like he will can these big crowlers for you. Yeah, they'll do them on the spot. You just pick what you want.
3: Yeah, so Baylison Brewing Company. It's over off of Bissonnette near Rice University. It's like 5 minutes from my house.
0: Yeah.
3: So instead of like to-go six-packs.
0: That is heavy.
3: You get a
2: one,
3: crawler.
2: You get one.
0: Slam that on the table one more time.
2: Dang.
1: I mean, you could knock somebody. You could kill somebody, actually, with that.
0: You could. Yes,
2: this is actually one of the best things to cheer. Jennifer says that she has absolutely nothing going on for the first time in 3 weeks, and she feels so great about
0: Jennifer,
2: it.
0: Jennifer, that's worthy of a cheers.
2: I would love to have nothing going on.
0: Isn't it great
1: when you're an adult?
0: When you're an adult and you say you have nothing to do, it's so good.
1: When someone cancels plans on me, I'm like, I am so thankful and grateful for
2: you.
1: I
2: want to
1: right
2: kiss
1: now.
2: You right on the mouth for canceling our plans.
0: I've never done drugs, but I would imagine that's what doing drugs feels like, is canceling plans. You know,
1: the feeling of canceled plans.
0: Yeah.
2: You're like, I'm so sorry. Please don't be.
0: Give it to me.
1: Please. Let's cheers to that.
0: Yeah, cheers to that. Well, cheers to you not doing anything. What was her name again, Erica?
2: Jennifer.
0: Jennifer. Shout out Jennifer. We're going to cheers to you. Are we going to open that giant beer?
3: Yeah.
2: And, also, Mary's attending a baby shower for her first granddaughter.
1: Oh, that's
2: pretty
1: exciting.
2: Special.
0: Nice. Well, cheers to that as well. Erica, we have your soda over here as well. Are you ready to try? I've got a 12 variety pack that we purchased for you that arrived from Amazon the other day. We all decided on this, Caitlin, Mason, and myself, that you would have a variety pack of 12 delicious sodas this time around.
1: Yeah, no more games.
0: No more games.
2: But so these aren't trying these then?
0: No, these are all really good. Like this one, what is this one called, Mason?
3: This is Goody Green Apple Soda. It even says it's good
1: delicious.
3: It says golly,
2: says,
3: it's good.
1: It golly,
2: says
1: it's
2: goody.
1: Good. Let me see.
3: The bottle wouldn't lie.
1: That's
0: surely
1: such a
0: it wouldn't.
1: Cute bottle too.
0: It does. There's a little 1950s boy on the top on the bottle. You got to crack it open with an actual literal bottle opener because it's like a 1950s soda.
2: Okay, I'm going to drink this for Rob, who's turning 57 this weekend.
0: Rob is turning 57.
1: Happy birthday,
2: that's
1: Rob.
2: What he said.
0: Shout out, Rob. Cheers to you. You can also call, by the way.
1: A different Rob, not our Rob.
0: Oh, a different Rob?
1: Different Rob.
0: Okay.
1: I could hear in your tone that you thought it was Rob.
0: Thank you, Caitlin.
2: No, it's Rob Keegan.
0: Yeah.
2: Hagen.
0: 713-370-0929. You can also call if you'd like. We can cheers to you live on the radio because we haven't officially cheers yet.
1: Also, Taylor Castleberry, her middle child and only son, is turning 3 on Saturday.
2: Aww.
0: Nice. Happy birthday. A 3-year-old birthday party can be a fantastic time, by the way.
1: It's for the parents.
0: It's totally for the parents.
2: Oh, the cotton candy.
0: Mm-hmm.
2: What are you drinking over there?
1: My coffee. I'm trying to get some Tylenol down.
2: You just down that Tylenol with black coffee?
1: No. I have some cream and sugar in there.
2: Oh, my gosh. Okay.
1: But it did burn my mouth. Should have waited for the apple soda.
2: Okay, this actually smells good.
0: Yeah, it green apple soda.
1: Delicious.
0: Give it a little swig. How does it taste? Huh?
2: Yeah.
1: Wow, that's nice.
2: Yeah, it's like refreshing.
3: Golly, it's good.
2: Golly, it's good.
0: Says it right. Mason. See, the bottle doesn't lie. You're right, Mason. You're right. All right. So cheers to the weekend. Cheers to all y'all. Cheers.
2: Not gagging this time. It's great.
1: What about our beer?
2: Oh, yeah.
3: It's not. There were very few cups out there.
0: Yeah, we're short on cups.
1: We're not all just taking pulls out of the beer keg.
2: Is that what happened then?
3: Pass around the can.
2: I have a coffee cup. You guys have styrofoam cups.
0: Mm-hmm. Wow, that is jolly good. I like that green apple soda.
1: Wait, did they... Is this their own writing on here?
3: Yeah, it was canned yesterday. I went. I was
2: Well, you
3: got to
2: use.
1: I guess you.
2: You got to use the same cup you just drank the green apple out of for beer,
0: which may or may not affect the taste of the beer.
2: I don't think that's a good idea.
4: 5.6%.
0: We'll see if it is or not, Erica. I don't know. I've never tried mixing them. It's a Hefeweizen?
3: Yes.
0: Oh, fantastic.
5: Oh, it's going like, to go good with the Jolly Green.
2: It looks like pee.
1: Why am I dripping?
0: Can't pour from a can.
1: Oh, boy.
2: Oh, it's going to smell like beer in here, guys.
1: Look at the size of this thing.
0: This could be unhinged.
1: That is girthy.
0: 713-370-0929. Cheers, by the way.
1: Sip.
0: Cheers to you, Caitlin. Cheers to you, Mason.
1: Cheers to you, guys. Erica, cheers to you.
0: Erica, do you have your soda? Cheers to you.
2: I like one more drink left.
1: Notice she's in a much better mood on a Friday morning now.
0: Because she doesn't have to drink enchilada-flavored soda.
2: Come on, drinking enchilada-flavored soda. Exactly. Buffalo Hot Wings.
0: Ranch dressing soda. Ugh. It's 93Q. Welcome to the weekend.
1: That's
0: We're Riggs,
1: nice.
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1: 93Q Traffic.
2: 225 on the westbound side at Scarborough. They're still working on a wreck in the two right lanes. It was heavy from Red Bluff at last check. And a brand new problem on the West Sam Houston Tollway northbound at Little York. It's an accident blocking that far right lane. Just starting to cause a little bit of a backup. That's traffic. More with the Q morning.
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1: Hello?
2: Hi, Chelsea. Good morning. This is Riggs, Caitlin, and Erica from 93Q.
3: Morning.
2: We're a morning show. I know we're kind of coming at you hot.
4: Hey.
2: But
1: good morning.
4: Morning.
2: Good morning. We have a segment called Second Date Update, where when you went out with someone and they didn't hear back from you, they call us to try and figure out why.
4: Yeah.
1: Oh, okay. I think I already know who this is about.
4: Would it be Ryan, maybe? Yeah.
1: Yes.
4: Ryan, the guy, he said your dinner was great, but then you went back to his place and you bailed with the flat tire excuse.
3: Oldest trick in the book.
1: Yeah, that was fake. I panicked. And look, Ryan's a nice guy. He's sweet. And dinner was awesome. I was totally into it until I walked into his apartment.
3: Oh, my gosh. Was it weird? What happened?
1: Yeah, I don't even know how to say this. He has a house full of, like, you're going to think I'm making it up. It's just bizarre.
4: Like, what's the first thing that comes to your mind when you think of it? Like, the one, two, three, first thing that you think of, go.
1: Whimsical taxidermy?
2: Whimsical taxidermy.
3: Whimsical?
4: Okay.
3: Like taxidermy? So like,
1: yeah.
2: Is there like a fairy on a deer
1: really.
2: Or what's going
1: it's
2: on?
1: Like, it's like real, it's real taxidermy, but like goofy, like a stuffed raccoon wearing a cowboy hat.
2: Amazing.
1: Playing a banjo.
2: What?
1: And like, I remember there was a squirrel on skis,
2: that's
1: I think,
2: awesome.
1: And I forget what other animal was in a karate uniform. Like, everywhere, it was like every kind of animal in costumes.
4: That sounds adorable.
2: Yeah, this is kind of awesome. Was this a theme in his whole house?
1: Oh, right, and there's also a beaver that was dressed up as a Viking in the hallway.
2: Yes!
1: And I was kind of scared to go to the bathroom in case there was like a, I don't know, raccoon plumber in there.
4: Could you imagine?
5: Hey, those are art pieces, okay? I collect like custom taxidermy. They're fun. They're conversation starters.
4: Sure.
5: And they're part of my personality.
4: That's Ryan, by the way. He's been listening.
1: Hi.
5: Hi.
1: Yeah,
5: I don't understand.
1: Weird.
5: I don't think this is that weird.
1: I'm glad you have a hobby. It just kind of freaks me out a little bit.
5: Okay, well, I'm sorry. Like, I don't understand. Like, I'm sorry that my hobby is like weird. Like, it's art. It's legitimately art. Like, I don't understand what the problem is. Right? They give me joy.
1: So, had you mentioned you had a house full of haunted Chuck E. Cheese, dead animals, and outfits, maybe I would have not come over.
5: It's called character. Okay, and people love it. Kids love it. Okay. All right, I've got a whole like Golden Girls theme gerbil coming next week.
4: I'm sure. What? Wait, really?
3: Wait, you have a gerbil dressed like Blanche?
5: Yes, and she's fabulous. All
4: oh
5: right?
4: My God!
5: And I'm really excited. What? It's a fun, silly thing. Like, guys, like we're being way too serious about this.
2: This reminds me so much of Dinner for Schmucks. I love this for you, but
4: do
2: you think that other people, have you ever had someone think that it was odd? Do you think maybe other people might perceive it as odd?
5: No, it's not odd. It's unique. It's me. Like, and honestly, like if somebody runs off because like that's, I mean, that's on them.
4: Yeah.
1: Yeah, and for me, I'll be staying far away from Giuseppe the Pasta Possum.
3: Oh.
1: Like, that's not for me. Thank you.
5: I mean, I'll just find someone who appreciates creativity. That's not a problem.
4: All right.
3: So, Chelsea, taxidermy, just too much for you, huh?
1: Yeah, or at least one who doesn't mind being watched by, like, a moose in sunglasses.
4: Oh, really? I kind of like the vibe of that place.
2: Yeah, I mean, can we come check it out?
4: It sounds really cool. I'm not going to lie.
3: We got to go in a group.
2: Can we come over,
3: alone.
2: Ryan?
5: I mean, like, there's room, but, like, that's not the point.
4: Well, thank you. I'm sorry it didn't work out for you this morning, Ryan, but we really do think that sounds like a fun place, and hopefully somebody will find it just as charming and awesome as we do, man.
5: I mean, they will. Honestly, they will.
4: They will.
5: Like,
4: somebody
5: I
4: will.
5: Love it.
4: They'll find it.
2: We do.
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2: Longstanding wreck on the east side, Highway 225 westbound at Scarborough. It is an accident blocking the right lane. There's a hazmat spill involved in this, so that's one reason it's taking so long. 5-minute delay from Shaver. Had a problem on 45, the North Freeway northbound at Gulf Bank. That's been cleared. Traffic unwinding quickly. That's traffic. More with the Q Morning.
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3: 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Now, this does not include items that are over $100 or more, computers and software, textbooks, sports equipment, and like jewelry, handbag, accessory type stuff.
5: Y'all ever been to the mall during this weekend and thought to yourself, I'm going to pay that tax. 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
2: That's all weekend long. Number three, Erica.
5: 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Don't miss Ringling Brothers' Greatest Show on Earth. 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And they do have shows today, tomorrow, and Sunday as well. 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
2: Number four, in Sugarland, a Constellation Field, a bunch of synchronized drones are going to light up for a Harry Potter-themed drone show.
3: What?
5: My kids would love that.
2: It just sounds like cool. 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Show begins at 9 o'clock. Number five, Caitlin.
3: Man, talk about a Houston celebration. DJ Screw's legacy is celebrated with a full day of music, cars, and good vibes on the 8th. Is that that's Saturday, right?
2: Yep.
3: So you can celebrate the legacy of DJ Screw at the George R. Brown Convention Center, and they are going to obviously have a lot of wild festivities going on. So whether you're a diehard fan or just new to the Houston scene and Houston culture, it's a good time to go get yourself fully immersed in that scene.
2: There you go. Finally, number six, Erica.
5: If y'all don't want to pay a ton of money on school supplies, you could join me in 93Q. 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I'll be at Planet Ford in Spring. 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
2: What?
5: Of like three-ring binders, pencils, folders, notebooks, erasers, rulers. Like, there's so much stuff. They also have like snow cones and bouncy houses and all kinds of stuff for the kids.
2: Is there a Hunt's snack pack in that backpack as well? Because I love a good pudding package.
5: I'm not seeing that. It's also going to be 100 degrees
3: outside.
5: It's
3: going to be a little hot for putting packs.
5: There'll be glue sticks in there. That's your thing.
2: Okay, sure. I can eat some glue sticks.
5: That's your thing.
2: There's your weekend six pack. Enjoy responsibly. It's Riggs, Caitlin, and Erica. By the way, tickets to the Pasadena Livestock Show and Rodeo. 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
2: Northbound Highway 288, the South Freeway at Wheeler. There's a brand new wreck. Two right lanes are blocked. It's got you heavy and slow back to Southmore. And a wreck on I-10, the East Freeway westbound at 610, the East Loop in the two left lanes. That's a significant backup. 20 minutes from Federal. That's traffic. More with the Q. More.
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19: 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We're up.

0: I am so glad that this guy did this in his relationship, because I'm on his side for Jerker Justified. 100%.
1: You're such a rage baiter.
0: I'm not a rage baiter, because this is something I would have my wife sign as well. Go ahead.
1: First of all, she wouldn't sign it. But anyway, there's a viral relationship story that people are debating, and we want to know what you think. So,
0: all right, Caitlin.
1: This guy says he's been waiting over a decade for Grand Theft Auto 6 to finally drop.
0: Yes.
1: So was Riggs. He pre-ordered it.
0: Uh-huh.
1: His girlfriend knows it's a big deal. She's watched him follow every trailer, talk about it nonstop, the whole thing. Knowing he's going to be obsessed when it comes out later this year, he made her sign what he calls a GTA 6 launch week contract.
0: Love this.
1: Here's the agreement. From November 19th of 2026 through November 29th of 2026, I can play Grand Theft Auto 6 as much as I want.
0: Fair.
1: Walking in front of the TV or monitor while a mission, cutscene, heist, or online session is in progress is strictly forbidden and will result in consequences. 3, if I fail a mission, get wasted, or get busted, do not say, A, it's just a game, B, you can do it later, or C, haven't you been playing long enough?
0: Yeah.
1: 4, all hugs, kisses, conversations, errands, and can you help me with this really quick request must wait until I have completely finished my current mission or reached a safe house.
0: Damn.
1: And 5, if you purchase the game for me or contribute at least $40 towards the game, you may eliminate one stipulation from rules 2 through 4.
0: Is he a lawyer?
1: 2 through 4 only. I guess the other ones wouldn't really apply. What do you think? Is this guy a jerk for asking his girlfriend to sign a contract over a video game? This is a 10-day contract, by the way, if you do the math on that. Or is he justified because he deserves a little peace and quiet when the game finally drops?
0: So justified.
2: New ick unlocked.
0: New ick, Erica?
2: So gross.
0: Why?
2: You're a grown man. That's so gross.
0: Why? For 10 days.
1: That's ridiculous,
2: Riggs. 10 days?
0: 10 days. It's a big video game. People are very excited for this
2: game.
0: You are
2: not a child. This is not summertime.
0: Yes, but it's not 24 hours a day that he's going to be playing the game. And if it is, who cares? It's only for 10 days. It's not the end
2: of
0: the world.
1: I think he's a jerk for obvious reasons, but I also think this is a very slippery slope because you're going to start drafting up some contracts. I got some for you, buddy.
0: Oh, really?
1: Oh, yeah.
0: Are they as important as the release of Grand Theft Auto 6?
2: Leading us to it, let me tell you all the stuff you're going to be doing.
1: Yeah.
0: Okay.
1: Like, I would be very careful if I was that guy.
0: What do you think? Is he a jerk for proposing this contract? She signed it, by the way. Or...
2: Yeah, because she's about to leave him. She's like, I don't care, dude.
0: She's leaving him on November 18th?
2: Yeah, she's like, I'm out.
0: Or is he justified because, yeah, the guy deserves to have a little peace and quiet while he plays the game. He does.
2: See, he
0: really does.
2: Baiting.
1: He didn't even offer her a prize at the end of this. It's a contract, so you should, but like, she's not
2: getting
1: anything
2: out of this. It's like our work contract.
1: It
2: only benefits one person.
0: The prize is that things go back to normal.
1: Then he's even saying that if she pays him additional money on top of all these requests.
2: You guys, ew.
1: He could have at least put number 6 on here, like, if you abide by all of these requests on November 30th.
0: He didn't, though.
1: I will take you to dinner or something.
0: 713-370-0929. Is he a jerk?
1: He's a jerk.
0: Is he justified?
1: He's a turd.
0: Because it's only 10 days.
2: Turd burglar.
0: Hey, you guys are rage baiting me. I love it. It's Jerk or Justified. Next on 93Q. What do you think?

0: 93Q, Houston's country leader. Jerker justified this morning. There's a gentleman who has drawn up a contract with his girlfriend about the upcoming Grand Theft Auto 6 game this November, which I think is a brilliant idea to draw some boundaries and be able to play a video game that is going to consume his life for a while, but he's just going to limit to 10 days, right?
1: Wow, he's so giving.
0: He's only asking for 10 days. It's not that long.
2: But only asking for one and signing a contract is wrong.
0: Feels like a bit much for you. That's why you think he's
2: to
0: a jerk.
2: To sign a contract?
0: Yeah, so he can have his peace and quiet.
2: I don't even think there's anything wrong with him asking, honey, I this game's come in. I'd really like to have some time where I can play it and enjoy it.
1: I would actually be okay with that.
2: Yeah, fine.
1: It's
2: okay.
1: The whole contract and all the rules in there that are just so gross.
0: So what do you think about this, Aaron?
3: He is a very immature jerk. He needs to grow up. It's a video game.
2: Thank you.
3: Spend time with your girlfriend or your spouse. I'm a husband and a father of two. I don't even own a gaming console. Grow up, get a hobby. That is his hobby, though.
0: It's his escape from reality. He likes to play video games. What's wrong with that?
2: And let me ask you this:
3: get an adult hobby.
2: Is she supposed
3: to
2: be?
3: Get a hobby that includes your spouse.
0: It is an adult hobby. It includes.
1: I feel like he's like, bah, where's the meatloaf?
2: I know.
1: Gross.
2: And is she supposed to be attracted to him at any point during this 10-day period? You know what I'm getting at here that I can't really say on the air. Like, is she supposed to be doing other things during this 10-day period? Because she's not.
1: You know what's not attractive? A man sitting there with headphones on his head playing a video game. It's not attractive.
0: It's only 10 days.
3: Really, don't take offense to this, but I feel like you can smell what this guy's living room smells like just by hearing the contract.
0: Oh, this guy, yes. Mm-hmm. Well, for 10 days, it's going to smell terrible. For 10 days, it will.
3: Grow up then. Like, have an adult hobby. Go buy a boat and go spend time with your wife on the lake.
0: That's
3: weird.
1: Go golfing or something.
0: All right, so you think he's a jerk.
3: He's an immature jerk, and it sets a precedent for any other contract-based stipulation in a relationship.
0: Yeah. All right, well, thank you for calling this morning. We appreciate you listening. We'll speak with you again tomorrow, man.
3: All right, thank you. Bye.
0: Good morning, 93Q. Who's this?
4: This is Brandon.
0: Brandon, good morning.
4: Good morning.
0: Is he a jerk or is he justified?
4: Justified.
1: Okay, why?
2: The girls, why?
1: I'm so interested.
4: People have a bunch of different hobbies and things. Like, if a guy was going to go fishing for 10 days... and he told his wife, I'm gone, you know, he would be gone and she wouldn't be able to contact him. But this is a hobby where he's at home, right?
0: Yeah.
4: So maybe this is his time to do what he wants to do. It's not fair that he doesn't get to do it because it's at home. You know what I'm saying?
1: But I feel like fishing or hunting, you're bringing home food. Like, that's so caveman sexy. Like,
0: you're going to be able to make money in Grand Theft Auto 6,
1: you
0: guys.
1: Like, don't be talking to me right now. I'm playing games. Ew.
2: That's
4: Erica
2: not-
4: just has a problem with guys playing video games.
0: Yeah.
1: I do. It's so ew.
2: I see, my husband does it on Monday nights. That's like his game night, you know. But
4: I do agree with Caitlin, though. I think this is a slippery slope for the future.
2: Yeah.
4: But I understand where he's coming from. We're wanting his time where it's a hobby he can't get away.
0: Okay. So you say he's justified because he deserves his time for his game. That's his hobby.
4: Sure.
0: Cool. Thank you for calling up this morning. Talk to you tomorrow. Good morning, 93Q. Who's this?
5: This is Cheyenne.
0: Cheyenne, good morning.
5: Good morning.
2: Jerk or justified, Cheyenne? What do you think?
5: You know, I'm going to go full jerk. It's 10 whole days, and it's over the Thanksgiving holiday.
2: I didn't even think about that. You just, oh my gosh, you just included a whole new level of rage.
0: I didn't think about that either. Now
2: She's already going to be cooking and cleaning and doing all the things.
0: Not necessarily.
2: No?
0: You're just assuming that she's going to be doing all this stuff. What if they don't do that? What if they don't celebrate Thanksgiving like that? What if somebody else is going to be cooking? That's not fair to make that assumption. Come on now. Come on now.
1: He's like seriously just
2: he's
1: trying
2: just
1: to make
2: really
1: me mad right now.
0: What? I want the guy to have his time.
2: Then just ask for your time.
0: That's what he's
2: doing. If you're in a relationship where you have to draft a contract with your significant other, you guys have some issues.
0: That's what he's doing.
2: You should have just said to your wife, hey, the game's coming in. I'd like a few days where I can really lock into this game.
0: Because when you say that,
2: then
0: something...
2: And she should have been able to be like, okay, cool.
0: But then it happens like this. Oh, it's just a game. You can do that. Like, can't you just pause it? No, I can't just pause it. I'm in the middle of a mission right now.
1: You're
0: it's very
1: right. Man. Then why you gotta write that in a dang contract? It's so embarrassing.
2: That's fine. I'm gonna hit you with a contract for my stuff too.
0: Oh, be ready.
2: Because I'm drafting it up right now. Let me get my stuff.
0: No. That's not fair. Because I want to know what's gonna be in that contract.
1: Exactly.
0: And I'm not gonna like it. So you say he's being a jerk.
5: I do.
2: Sorry you had to sit through that.
5: I still think he's being a jerk.
0: Is it, Cheyenne, is that like listening to your parents argue? Is it really awkward?
5: A little bit, but it's okay, y'all.
0: Thank you for calling this morning.
5: No problem.
0: We really got into it there, didn't we?
2: I just think couples make things so complicated for themselves.
0: I agree.
2: I think you could have made this request to your significant other, and she probably would have said, okay, I get it.
0: And if you look in the story, it was very much done in jest, the guy with his girlfriend. But still, it poses the question that have some discussions about this up front. You don't need a contract, I guess. But respect each other's boundaries. Like, if you wanted to do something
1: like,
0: cool.
1: If it was Mark's hobby and he's like, you know what, I want to take a couple days, just focus on it, I'd be like, yeah, you do your thing.
0: And likewise for you guys, if it was one of your hobbies, I'd be like, you know what, go and watch the Taylor Swift Eras Tour for 3 days.
2: Why would that be a hobby of mine?
0: I'm saying I know guys that have women, that is their hobbies. And I feel bad for them. You can go argue about this at our Facebook page. 93Q Houston. Sturka Justified with Riggs, Caitlin, and Eric.
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8: Westbound 225 at Scarborough. Long standing wreck on the east side. There's a hazmat spill as well. That's got that right lane blocked. Your stop and go from Shaver. Crosby Freeway westbound between Uvalde Road, South Lake Houston Parkway. Road construction up. Only a couple of lanes are getting by. That's traffic. More with the Q Morning Show next on 93Q.
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0: 93Q's second date update with Briggs, Caitlin, and Erica. Will our daters find tender love or Tinder disappointment? Let's find out.
1: Bo and Janelle went out on a first date. I'm sorry, I'm already laughing, y'all, because Bo said he's not hearing back from Janelle. And he assumes that she is busier than a moth in a mitten.
2: A moth in a mitten.
3: I don't really get it.
1: First time we've heard that one, but it does sound like a busy activity, a moth trying to get out of a mitten. Is that why she's not calling him back? We're going to find out right now with second date update.
4: Hello.
3: Hi, is this Janelle?
4: Yes. Can I ask who's calling?
3: You sure can. My name is Erica. I have Riggs and Caitlin here with me, and we're from a morning show here in Houston. It's called Q Morning Show on i3Q. Have you heard of us?
2: Hey.
3: Hi.
4: I'm a little confused. Can I help you?
2: Here. Like, basically, we're reaching out because a friend of ours wants to go on a date with you. Very simple.
4: So you just randomly call people to ask people out on a date for them?
2: I mean, kind of. Because, I mean, you've already gone out with this person before, so we don't just call strangers that haven't met before. We're not in that business. It's called Second Date Update. So we're helping somebody get a second date where they may not have, you know, gotten a shot, or maybe something went wrong on the first date.
4: Oh, okay. And who are you calling about?
1: Well, we're calling you about a guy named Bo. I would assume that's who you recently went out with. Do you remember Bo?
4: Yeah, I remember my date with Bo. How could I not?
3: So the date was memorable, at least, right, if you remember him. But he says he hasn't heard from you. He did let us know that he's not your typical type. So is that what happened? He just wasn't what you were looking for?
4: Yeah, his type was definitely new for me. The first time I ever swiped on someone who was holding up a fish in his picture. But he was handsome, and I figured, what the heck? I live in Texas now. Why not?
5: Yeah, everybody's got a fish picture here. Including the women.
2: Did something go wrong for him to not get a call back from you after the date?
4: Listen, I am all for trying new things. I tried it. It was an experience, but I'm not quite sure if it's for me.
1: So what exactly was it about Bo that gave off this side to you that you weren't really used to being a city girl?
4: Let me tell you guys. We went to grab some food at a restaurant on the water, which was nice. He got there before me. He saw me walk in, got up to give me a hug. And let me tell you what this man was wearing. You know, typical outdoorsy stuff. A trucker type hat, like one of those fishing shirts, shorts, and flip-flops that were like actual fish, like fish flops.
3: Fish flops.
5: love those.
2: People really wear them?
3: I have really seen those things at Academy, but I was like, who would actually wear these?
5: I saw a guy in New Braunfels wearing a pair while he was floating the river.
3: They look like like fish, like you put your feet in.
2: Yeah, that's where they belong, though, when you're floating on a river.
4: I don't know where he got them. But that's 100% what they were. So I was sitting there having dinner with a man wearing fish on his feet, and I couldn't help but laugh in my head at my own situation because, like,

0: How did I end up here?
1: Wait a minute. So wait, did I misread the whole situation? You were laughing at me, not with me at dinner?
0: Bo?
2: Yeah, that's Bo. He's been listening on the other line. That's how Second Date Update works.
1: Yeah, I thought we were having a good time laughing together. I was just wearing my lucky fish flops. You know, I caught the biggest fish in my life wearing them. So, you know, now it's kind of like a superstitious thing. I figured going on a date, maybe they would help me, you know, reel you in too.
3: Wow.
4: I like him.
2: It's a good fish pun.
0: See, you really do. You did make me laugh on our date together.
1: Right.
0: You've got a great personality. You're funny. But in the end, I think we're just a little too different. Our interests are too far apart. And like, if we ever started seriously dating, those fish blobs would be going into the trash, never to be seen again.
3: Oh,
1: I hate to break it to you, but you're two sandwiches short of a picnic if you think I'd be getting rid of my lucky fish flops.
2: Two sandwiches short of a picnic.
3: Yeah, so many of these.
0: I no idea what that means. But again, I did have fun. It just wasn't for me. And I wish you the best in the future.
3: She hung up.
2: Oh, Bo, she hung up on you, man.
1: She hung up, man. Oh. And to think I almost offered her some of my pocket beef jerky on a date, too.
5: Oh, pocket jerky. That's like purse jerky.
3: Yes, yeah.
1: Yeah, yeah. You know, I always carry loose jerky in my shirt. You know, snack anywhere,
3: loose?
1: Anytime.
5: You don't put it in a bag?
3: Well, Lint, unfortunately, Bo, you did not get a second date that you were hoping for, but at least you got an explanation, right?
1: Yeah. Yeah, well, you know.
2: You got some new friends, because I want to hang out with you, Bo.
5: Me too.
3: But I don't want to be jerky,
1: guys.
3: Man.
1: Yeah. I love to hang out with you guys.
2: No pocket jerky for you, Erica?
3: It's the lint, you know? It really does it for me.
5: You're not loose in the pocket.
1: I do laundry, though. I do laundry.
2: Okay, fair enough.
3: Tide jerky. All right, then.
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0: them can't lose.
1: Yeah.
0: Let's go. Donna, welcome to the show. Good morning, Donna.
2: Hi.
0: How are you feeling, Donna?
2: I don't know. I know
1: that
2: Caitlin can't ever lose,
1: unsure.
2: And I probably, I mean, I try to answer them when it's going on, but you know how that goes.
0: We'll see how it goes this morning, Donna. Maybe your luck will be on your side. Who knows?
2: I don't hope so. I think it's great that I reached y'all.
0: You get more questions right, then Caitlin should give you $1,000. Sound good?
2: Okay, sounds great.
0: All right, Caitlin, all right. Please step outside. Donna. Donna.
2: She knows that song.
0: Nope. She knows it. Donna knows it. Here we go. 5 questions, Donna. If you don't know an answer to one of these, just make something up, or you can say pass. That's okay, too, all right?
2: Okay.
0: Question number 1. This famous biker won the Tour de France a record 7 times in a row and then had those titles stripped from him after he was found out to be doping.
2: Oh.
0: What's his name?
2: Oh, my gosh. I can see his face. I'm going to have to pass.
0: Okay. Question number 2. Today is also National Purple Heart Day. When is this medal given to a soldier?
2: Was injured in war.
0: Okay. Question number 3. What does the T in TSA stand for?
2: TSA. Oh, that is the thing at the airport.
0: Yep.
2: TSA. Oh my gosh. I have a TSA certificate.
0: You're a TSA preen? Don't know what the T stands for?
2: Oh my gosh, terminal. I don't know.
0: Okay. Question number 4. What's the primary ingredient in gnocchi?
2: In what?
0: Gnocchi.
2: Gnocchi?
0: Mm-hmm.
2: Bananas.
0: And question number 5. Nolan Ryan pitched an incredible and still record 7 no-hitters. Name one of the 4 teams that he pitched for in the MLB.
2: Rangers.
0: Okay. We'll bring Caitlin back in. Come back! Welcome back. What?
1: What did you see?
3: My favorite thing is happening in the break room right
0: now. What's happening in the break room right now?
3: There's a man and he's got possums with him. You know how much I love possums.
1: Disgusting.
2: Oh my God.
3: No, Erica, they're actually very clean.
0: They're marsupials, technically.
3: Yeah,
0: you know,
3: and they're
0: that?
3: So cute.
1: And they go...
3: Well, they're playing dead right now, so
0: oh.
3: It looks like they're all dead, but he assured me that they are alive.
0: I'm going to stay in here until those are gone. I'm terrified of
3: neither
0: possums.
3: Neither one of you want to pet the
0: they're
3: possums?
0: They're scared. No, they're terrifying looking. The teeth? No.
3: Oh,
0: no thanks.
3: They're so ugly. They're cute.
0: More for you. Same questions to you, Caitlin. You ready?
3: I'm ready.
0: Donna did pretty all right. We'll see how you do.
3: Okay.
0: Question number 1. This famous biker or cyclist won the Tour de France a record 7 times in a row and then had those titles stripped because he was doping. What's his name?
3: Lance Armstrong.
0: Lance Armstrong.
3: He's also only got 1 really cool bike.
0: Oh, I thought you were going to say he only has 1 reason to still bike.
3: Ah, aha.
0: Question number 2. Today is National Purple Heart Day. When is this medal given to a soldier?
3: When they're injured in combat?
0: Yeah, killed or wounded in combat. It's correct. You know you can get more than 1 Purple Heart?
3: No, I did not know that.
0: It is true.
3: I mean, I guess if there's multiple instances, right?
0: Mm-hmm. Question number 3. What does the T in TSA stand for?
3: Terrorism.
0: No. Both of you failed. It's transportation. Transportation Security Administration, TSA.
3: Well, hey, okay. Terrorism Security Administration sound that far off?
0: I guess so.
1: I know that like a plane is transportation, but I don't really see it. Like
3: yeah,
1: that.
3: Same. Thank you, Erica.
0: Question number 4. What's the primary ingredient in gnocchi?
3: Potato.
0: Potato is correct. Question. She said banana.
3: Banana. Interesting.
0: Could be delicious. Make gnocchi a dessert. Question number 5. Nolan Ryan pitched an incredible and still record 7 no-hitters. Name one of the 4 teams that he pitched for.
3: Astros. You could also do the Rangers.
0: Rangers is what she said. We also would have accepted the New York Mets or the Anaheim Angels.
3: Oh, that's right. He did play for the Angels.
0: That is a final score over there, Erica.
1: Is Donna 2, Caitlin 4.
0: Not bad.
3: It was even.
0: It was better than getting 0, Donna. We've had people get 0. Goose egg.
2: Yeah, I was afraid of that.
1: Donna, we're not going to let you walk away empty-handed. We will see you at Little Big Town at Hobby Center on October 30th.
2: Oh, that's amazing.
0: And you did win $1,000 from Caitlin. You got to tell everybody why.
2: Because Caitlin cannot lose.
0: No.
2: Ever.
3: Thank you, Donna. Would you like me to sing to you on the way out?
2: Oh, yes. That would be great.
3: Oh, Donna.
1: Come on, Donna.
0: If you want to get signed up to play.
3: Oh, Donna.
0: Get signed up to play Caitlin Can't Lose at QMorningShow.com. We play every morning at this time on 93Q. You might get serenaded by Caitlin. Thank you, Donna.
2: Thanks. It was great talking to y'all.
0: You're a great American, Donna. We love you. Thank you for listening.
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0: Houston's Country Leader, 93Q. Good morning. It's Riggs, Caitlin, and Erica. Erica, Caitlin gets so cocky when she gets that goat trophy.
1: She's and now like a two whole weeks, different person.
0: 2 weeks in a row she's had it now? Two weeks in a row?
2: It's because I never get it in my hands. And now that it's here, you have to pry it out of my cold, dead fingers.
1: She said I can't call her Caitlin anymore. I got to call her dad joke winner, Caitlin.
0: You know, she tried to put it on a chain the other day, like wear it around her neck.
2: And I said, no, you can't. You guys don't act that way when you have it. Erica doesn't even let us look at it when she has it. She locks it away in her lockbox.
1: So much. It's just like.
0: I never even get it. Come on now.
2: Maybe today's your day.
0: Maybe a blind squirrel will find a nut today.
2: I'll take it easy on you.
0: Dad Joke Friday is coming up next. But
2: oh,
0: we need
2: a judge.
0: We do, yes. It's 713-370-0929. You do have to be a parent, at least. Have a child.
2: You don't have to be a dad. You can be a mom. But you need to be a parent.
0: You can. Yeah. And on the way next for Dad Joke Friday.
2: Oh,
0: Dad Joke Friday. What'd you drop? Oh, no.
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2: Westbound 225 at Scarborough Long. Standing wreck on the east side. There's a hazmat spill as well. That's got that right lane blocked. Your stop and go from Shaver. Crosby Freeway westbound between Uvalde Road, South Lake Houston Parkway. Road construction up. Only a couple of lanes are getting by. That's traffic. More with the Q Morning Show next on 93Q.
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0: From the Houston Federal Credit Union Studios, Riggs, Caitlin, and Erica on 93Q. It's a bold strategy to be this awake.

0: It's Houston's Country Leader, 93Q, Riggs, Caitlin, and Erica. Welcome to Dad Joke Friday.
1: Bad Joke Friday.
0: They're dad jokes, and they are bad jokes. And welcome to the show, Ashley Q. Good morning.
2: Good morning.
0: Ashley, you're a mom, right?
2: I am. My son actually met you guys at Whataburger for that meetup.
0: Yeah.
3: Yeah.
0: Those were our 500th show. Or was that our 100th show?
3: Yeah. 500th.
0: That was 500.
3: Yeah.
4: Yeah, Whataburger.
0: We're old, man. We're old. All right, here we go. We're each going to tell a dad joke. Erica is the current reigning champion, so she gets to go first. Erica, you have the floor.
4: Okay, what did the poo say to the fart?
3: What?
2: What?
4: You blew me away.
2: Okay.
0: Going with poop jokes out of the gate.
4: Right out of the gate.
0: Caitlin.
3: William Shatner's new line of women's lingerie hasn't really been doing well. To be fair, he probably should have come up with a better name than Shatner Panties.
4: Oh.
0: Oh, man, I don't have a poop joke.
4: You really messed up here, buddy.
0: But I did have an officer at my door last night saying that he was looking for a guy with one eye. And I was like, you'd find him a lot better if you used both of your eyes.
4: That's such a dad joke.
0: Who gets the point,
2: Ashley?
0: Yeah, I
2: have to go with Briggs. Yeah,
0: that
2: was a total dad joke.
4: I mean, yeah. it wasn't a good joke, but it was a dad joke.
2: Yeah.
3: We did Shatner panties.
4: You know why? Because we use poop jokes on a woman. They don't work as well.
0: That's
2: true.
0: Is that what it is?
2: It almost was Shatner, but Riggs took it.
4: Okay. If she was a man, we would have won that one.
3: Okay.
0: Take a point.
3: All right, okay. There's another round, everybody. It's okay.
0: Go ahead, Erica. Go ahead.
4: What did the elephant say to the naked man? How do you breathe through that thing?
3: Good one.
0: I don't believe you went there.
3: Babes. Where do sheep go to drink in Boston?
0: I don't know.
3: The bar.
4: Love it. That's a good one.
0: The bar. Why can't NASA put a duck in space?
4: Why?
3: Why?
0: Because the bill would be astronomical. The bill.
2: Wow, another dad joke.
0: That's Dad Joke Friday,
2: Dad,
0: of course.
2: Caitlin on this one.
3: Yes!
0: Oh, Caitlin
3: still
0: takes
3: in the game.
0: Point.
4: Okay, good. I'm out because I did not have a third one.
0: She never has a third
4: they
0: joke.
4: They never have a third joke.
0: Never. Never. Caitlin, do you have a third joke?
3: I do have one. I got a couple.
0: Okay,
3: I just
0: go ahead.
3: Decide which one I want to go with.
0: Okay. Fair.
3: All right. What did the pirate say when he was asked about the steering wheel in his pants?
4: What?
3: Arr, it's driving me nuts.
4: Her faces make the whole joke.
0: I'm so glad she took her own twist on that. What sound does a porcupine make when they kiss?
3: What?
0: Ouch!
4: Oh my gosh.
2: Okay, Caitlin, you got that one.
3: Yes!
0: Damn it. The pirate
3: Ashley,
0: nut
3: it's been
0: joke.
3: So long since I've won Dad Joke Friday. Thank
0: Erica,
3: you.
4: Here you go, my dear.
0: Please hand the goat trophy to Caitlin.
4: I did.
0: Caitlin?
4: I did.
0: Would you like to thank anybody this morning?
3: I'd like to thank Ashley. What do you mean?
0: Thank
3: my
0: you,
3: girl.
0: Ashley.
3: Thank you so much.
0: Ashley, thank you.
2: Of course.
0: Do you have a dad joke you'd like to tell us? Do you have any in your quiver?
2: Not that I can think of off the top of
0: That's
2: my
0: okay.
2: head.
0: That's okay.
2: But I do appreciate a good dad joke.
0: Yes, absolutely. You want to give your kids a shout out?
2: Hey, Dave. Hey, Morgan. Hope you guys have a good day.
0: There you go. Ashley Q, thank you so much for being our judge this morning for
1: Dad Joke Friday. Bad Joke Friday.
0: Congratulations, Caitlin. You got the GOAT trophy
3: thank
0: this week.
3: Thank you, guys.
4: Good job,
3: Caitlin. We'll be here for long.

0: 93Q's second date update with Briggs, Caitlin, and Erica. Will our daters find tender love or Tinder disappointment? Let's find out.
1: All right, time for another second date update. And this time we've got Ryan on the line with us, who said he went out on a great date with Chelsea. He actually said it was incredible. Everything went right until suddenly, you know, it didn't. That's why he's calling us. Ryan, what's going on?
2: Hey, man.
3: Hey, guys. I'm stumped. I can't figure it out, so I need your help.
2: All right. What's up?
3: So I met this woman, Chelsea, through a bunch of friends, and not an app, which was awesome. Nice. And honestly kind of refreshing.
4: The old school way.
3: Yeah, right, the old-fashioned way. You know, we set up a nice little date. We went for a walk. We hit up some food trucks or tacos, nice. You know, just totally low-key. And she was all about it, which was great. Total chemistry. And afterward, I got my shot and invited her back to my place for drinks.
2: Okay.
3: You know, nothing weird. Right. I just wanted some, like, right. I mean, right? I mean, everything sounded
4: just some alone time.
3: Yeah, so the plan was just, like, wine and music. She said yes. So, you know, I just thought everything was going well, which is why I don't get it.
1: Okay, what happened after that?
2: Sounds like it's going well so far.
3: Yeah, so I thought the same thing, right? So she was only in my place for like maybe like 10 minutes. She was just kind of looking around. She seemed really distracted. And then suddenly she like looks at her phone and says that she got a text from a friend who had a tire blowout on 10 and that she had to go help.
4: Oh, that's a classic emergency exit move.
3: Yeah, right. And I thought it felt a little made up at the time. And so I offered to kind of call an Uber for a friend, but in case it was real, like, I don't want her in that situation. Yeah. She said no, and then she just left. I've texted her. Okay. Sense and nothing.
2: You can't think of anything? Like, the date went well, everything was well. You can't think of anything that went wrong? Anything?
3: No, I cannot think of anything that went wrong at all. Like, I legitimately think the date was amazing. Like, I don't know what happened.
2: Well, we'll get her on the phone and find out what happened. Ryan, sound good?
3: Yes. No, right. That'd be fantastic.
2: All right,
3: thank you.
2: Sit tight. We'll get Chelsea on the phone coming up next on 93Q's second date updates.

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0: So Ryan met Chelsea the old-fashioned way, through a group of friends. That's refreshing, right?
1: Refresh. Yeah, that never happens.
0: They went out for some taco trucks, went back to his place, and she ended up leaving because her friend had a flat tire. Sounds very made up. What the heck happened? We're going to find out right now with 93Q's Second Date Update.
2: Hello?
1: Hi, Chelsea. Good morning. This is Riggs, Caitlin, and Erica from 93Q.
3: Morning.
1: We're a morning show. I know we're kind of coming at you hot.
4: Hey!
1: But,
2: Good morning.
4: Morning.
1: Good morning. We have a segment called Second Date Update, where when you went out with someone and they didn't hear back from you, they call us to try and figure out why.
4: Yeah.
2: Oh, okay. I think I already know who this is about.
0: Would it be Ryan, maybe? Yeah.
2: Yes.
0: Ryan, yeah. Yeah, he said your dinner was great, yeah. But then you went back to his place and you bailed with the flat tire excuse.
3: Oldest trick in the book.
2: Yeah, that was fake. I panicked. And look, Ryan's a nice guy. He's sweet. And dinner was awesome. I was totally into it until I walked into his apartment.
3: Oh, my gosh. Was it weird? What happened?
2: Yeah, I don't even know how to say this. He has a house full of, like, you're going to think I'm making it up. It's just bizarre.
0: Like, what's the first thing that comes to your mind when you think of it? Like, the 1, 2, 3, first thing that you think of, go.
2: Whimsical taxidermy?
1: Whimsical taxidermy.
3: Whimsical?
0: Okay.
3: Like taxidermy?
2: Yeah.
1: Is there like a fairy deer
2: really.
1: or what's going on?
2: It's real taxidermy, but like goofy, like a stuffed raccoon wearing a cowboy hat.
1: Amazing.
2: Playing a banjo.
3: What?
2: And like, I remember there was a squirrel on skis,
1: that's
2: I think,
1: awesome.
2: And I forget what other animal was in a karate uniform, like everywhere.

0: It was like every kind of animal in costumes.
1: That sounds adorable.
2: Yeah, well, this is kind of awesome. Was this a theme in his whole house?
0: Oh, right. And there's also a beaver that was dressed up as a Viking in the hallway.
3: Yes.
0: And I was kind of scared to go to the bathroom in case there was like a, I don't know, raccoon plumber in there.
4: Could you imagine?
5: Hey, those are art pieces, okay? I collect like custom taxidermy. They're fun. They're conversation starters. Sure. And they're part of my personality.
1: That's Ryan, by the way. He's been listening.
0: Hi.
5: Hi.
0: Yeah,
5: I don't understand. I don't think this is that weird.
0: I'm glad you have a hobby. It just kind of freaks me out a little bit.
5: Okay, well, I'm sorry. Like, I don't understand. Like, I'm sorry that my hobby is like weird. Like, there, it's art. It's legitimately art. Like, I don't understand what the problem is. Right? They give me joy.
0: So, had you mentioned you had a house full of haunted Chuck E. Cheese, dead animals, and outfits, maybe I would have not come over.
5: It's called character. Okay, and people love it. Kids love it. Okay. All right, I've got a whole like Golden Girls theme gerbil coming next week.
4: I'm sure.
5: And it's
4: what?
5: Be great.
4: Wait, really?
3: Wait, you have a gerbil dressed like Blanche?
5: Yes, and she's fabulous.
4: Oh,
5: all right?
4: My God.
5: And I'm really excited. What? It's a fun, silly thing. Like, guys, like, we're being way too serious about this.
2: This reminds me so much of Dinner for Schmucks. I love this for you, but
4: do
2: you think that other people, have you ever had someone think that it was odd? Do you think maybe other people might perceive it as odd?
5: No, it's not odd. It's unique. It's me. Like, and honestly, like, if somebody runs off because, like, that's on them.
1: Yeah.
0: Yeah, and for me, I'll be staying far away from Giuseppe the Pasta Possum.
3: Oh.
0: Like, that's not for me. Thank you.
5: I mean, I'll just find someone who appreciates creativity. That's my problem.
1: All right.
3: So, Chelsea, taxidermy, just too much for you, huh?
0: Yeah, or at least one who doesn't mind being watched by, like, a moose in sunglasses.
1: Oh, really? I kind of like the vibe of that place.
2: Yeah, I mean, can we come check it out?
1: It sounds really cool. I'm not going to lie.
3: We got to go in a group.
2: Can we come over, Ryan?
5: I mean, like, there's room, but, like, that's not the point.
1: Well, thank you. I'm sorry it didn't work out for you this morning, Ryan, but we really do think that sounds like a fun place, and hopefully somebody will find it just as charming and awesome as we do, man.
5: I mean, they will. Honestly, they will.
1: They will. Like,
5: I love it.
1: You'll find it.
2: We do.
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11: 290, the Northwest Freeway eastbound at the West Sam Houston Tollway. That's a disabled vehicle in the right lane. 5-minute backup from West Road. Also 225 westbound at Scarborough. Still working on a crash. Also a hazmat spill. That's been there for quite a while. Your stop and go from Shaver. That's traffic. More with the Q Morning Show next on 93Q.
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a brand new one from Co Wetzel and Ella Langley. It's called Jaded. Just debuted. I actually got the text message. It's Riggs, Caitlin, and Erica on my phone. I believe it was like right at midnight. I'm signed up for the Co Wetzel text alerts. Yeah, I know. I'm a big fan like that. Saying, hey, this song is out now. So, you know, we got to play it for you right here on 93Q. Coming up next, it's the dingus of the day. The idiots that just keep on giving. We'll have our next case right after Post Malone and Blake Shelton. 40.

0: Taco Bell craving so bad that you committed a federal crime?
1: It's been close.
2: Right? What?
1: Yeah,
2: never.
1: Usually after 2 a.m.
0: Yeah, this dingus did. His fourth meal came inside of some felony charges. A guy from Laredo, Texas. Pulling up the I-35 checkpoint this week with a bag of Taco Bell on his passenger seat. K-9 unit, however, immediately checks and was alerted to the truck. Turns out the dog wasn't smelling the beef. It was smelling the burritos stuffed with pure bundles of meth.
1: Oh, wow.
2: The old meth burrito trick.
0: The guy had 22 pounds of meth worth over $100,000.
1: And he thought that they weren't going to pick up on that because it was wrapped in a Taco Bell burrito.
0: Driver was arrested. Of course, proving that you can't fool a person with a fake burrito, but you can't fool a dog who knows the difference between a crunch wrap and crystal meth.
2: No.
1: My dog will spot a pill in some cheese,
0: yes,
1: okay?
0: So will my dog.
1: And you're thinking a drug dog's not going to spot some meth inside a burrito?
0: I'll just layer it between these tortillas. Yes. Don't be a dingus. Especially in Texas. I'll come for you.
1: I mean, you really shouldn't try and transfer meth.

He was just in town last night to play our gala for the Pasadena Livestock Show and Rodeo. It's Riggs, Caitlin, and Erica, John Morgan, also a part of our 93 Q'd Up series. Going to get that posted soon. Make sure you follow us at 93 Q Houston.

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0: Let's fling open the 93Q ticket shoot right now. 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
2: Fling it open with your boots. 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Boots. B-O-O-T-S. 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We were just with the folks at Pasadena Livestock Show and Rodeo last night, and boy, do they know how to party. It's going to continue in September. You're going to be there when you text the keyword boots to 52140. Good luck.

0: Houston's country leader, 93Q. It's Riggs, Caitlin, and Erica. Still time to text that keyword boots with an S, plural, boots to 52140 for your Pasadena Livestock Show and Rodeo tickets. Up next is the Rico Report. Erica, what do we have for them?
1: One of the singers from Rascal Flatts said that they're so mad at Ella Langley, they literally want to put her in a chokehold. I'm going to tell you who said that and why.
0: I already know it's got to be Gary.
1: How did you know? Like that.

0: Riggs, Caitlin, and Erica present The Rico Report. What's trending in Houston and beyond?
1: One of the members of Rascal Flatts said that he's so mad at Ella Langley that he wants to put her in a chokehold. I'm going to tell you who that was in just a second and why first. Have you seen the promo for that movie called Wicker with Alexander Skarsgård?
2: Yeah, where he's literally made out of like a basket material. Wicker.
1: Yeah, he's made out of wicker.
2: Basket man.
1: He basically like brings companionship to like this lonely older woman.
2: Yeah.
1: Women are going wild over him. Like they are like hot and bothered for this wicker dude.
2: I mean, look, the Skarsgård brothers are good-looking people. The one that plays it's a little scarier looking. But is it Alexander that's the one
1: Alexander.
2: In the movie? He's the hottest of them all. Remember when he was in True Blood, the vampire show?
1: Yeah. But, okay, have you guys ever sat in a wicker chair?
2: Not comfortable.
1: That's not something you want to be rubbing on. You know what I'm saying? Like, the stuff that these girls are putting on the comments are wild.
2: Yeah, because there's evidently some racy stuff that happens in the movie, too. So that should be interesting.
1: Yeah, also, like...
2: Lots of splinters. Yeah.
1: Anyway, we're like running out of stuff to do movies about.
2: And yeah, we are.
1: This is such a mom thing, like a working mom. By the way, shout out to all you working moms. It is not an easy job. Mm-hmm. It is stressful at home, at work. It's a lot. Hillary Duff had to take her daughter to the ER to get stitches Wednesday night right before her Madison Square Garden show.
2: Oh my gosh.
1: So she was there at the ER getting stitches and then rushed, like literally rushed over to her show at Madison Square Garden, performed, and went back to taking care of her daughter.
2: Okay. Talk about a working mom.
1: See, women are so amazing, I'm telling you right now.
2: Madison Square Garden, wow.
1: So who was it that wants to put Ella Langley in a chokehold?
2: I already know.
1: Who is it?
2: It was Gary, wasn't it? Gary LaVos.
1: Gary LaVos.
2: That is so Gary-coded.
1: He said that no matter where he goes, choosing Texas is literally everywhere. He goes, I open up my phone, choosing Texas. I'm in the elevator, choosing Texas. He said, I love it so much. Like, it is such a earworm, you know, where you can't get it out. Once you have it, you can't. He's like, I'm walking around seeing it all day. It makes me so mad that when I see Ella, I'm going to put her in a chokehold. Because if she brings one more song that does this to me, she's going in a chokehold.
2: I mean, I don't blame him. It is everywhere.
1: It's everywhere.
2: I don't know if I want to put her in a chokehold, but I mean, I'm more just excited for her.
1: You just want to like give her like a really tight hug and love on her.
2: Yeah, but okay, Gary.
1: Why'd you go there?
3: Let's go, Houston! I'm the sun, baby! 93 million miles of pure power. I am the most important part of summertime. No debate. Oh, 93Q wants to counter with 93Q's Yell Access Summer. All right, fine. Let's hear it.
4: 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Hudson Westbrook. 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Braxton Key. Brad Paisley.
3: That's a pretty strong lineup. 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I warm up the entire parking lot before the show even starts every time. 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Okay, yeah, I don't want to have a comeback for that. So, all right, I know what I'm beat. Least I can do is listen for myself. I'll be a good sport about it. Grab these headphones. Oh, I'm pure plasma melted into a gooey mess. Should have seen that coming. Well, fine. I'll just shine down and let Houston do the listening.
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5: Westbound Highway 225 at Scarborough. We've had this wreck all morning involving a hazmat spill. It's blocking the right lane. It's got you backed up from Shaver. Southside has a stalled vehicle, 45 the Gulf Freeway northbound at Scott in the right lane, so that's just starting to cause a bit of a backup. That's traffic. More by the Q morning.
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2: Your forecast today, your high is going to be 93. It feels like 84 right now, which I guess is kind of nicer than it's been feeling. You got a little bit of rain in the forecast throughout the weekend.
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0: Houston's country leader, 93Q Riggs, Caitlin and Erica. We want to give another shout out to our friends over at the Pasadena Livestock Show and Rodeo. We had a great time with them for their gala last night. We were able to raise some good money, and you can win your tickets into that event all week long into the weekend right here on 93Q. Of course, the Pasadena Livestock Show and Rodeo kicking off in September. Braxton Keith, we got all types of incredible people. Hudson Westbrook going to take the stage. There's a lot. I'm trying to think of everybody right now. Those are the two that stand out to me. Aaron Watson. Yeah. Because those are some of the shows we're most excited about. You're going to win your way in right here on 93Q. Another keyword coming up at 11 o'clock this morning. Erica, I know you said Gary LaVox was tired of hearing this song, but...
1: We're not. We love it.
0: We're going to play it again.
1: And again.
0: Ella Langley. And again.
1: And again.
0: And again. It's Choosing Texas. Riggs, Caitlin, and Erica, you're listening to 93Q.

0: 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Nine nights, nine shows, one arena.
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Houston's country leader, 93Q. He just officially wrapped the 2026 My Kind of Saturday Night tour in London, him and Thomas Rhett. And now it's time for a little bit of rest and relaxation. He did say see you next year, so looks like Luke Combs will be back on the road soon. But you know he likes to take his time with his family, a devoted dad. So happy to see he's going to get some of that time. Here he is now. Her day

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We're doing one of those. 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

Houston's country leader, 93Q. It's Riggs, Caitlin, and Erica. He's going to be joining us for our birthday bash at the Pasadena Livestock Show and Rodeo. Mr. Hudson Westbrook, one of our very own. We claim him from Texas, you know. You can win your way into the Pasadena Livestock Show and Rodeo all this week and this weekend right here at 93Q. Your next chance to win coming up at 11 o'clock with Mason right here on 93Q. Well,

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Happy Friday, Houston. Mason here with you, and we are going to get you into the weekend with Pasadena Livestock Show and rodeo tickets all day long. Another keyword for you to text and win. 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

Luke Combs making history last weekend. He closed out his tour 3 straight nights in London. The iconic Wembley Stadium sold out all 3 nights. First ever solo country act to sell out Wembley Stadium, and he did it 3 times in a row. Country music, it is global, y'all.

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It's 93Q. It's Mason. And coming up on Monday, study up on your pop culture, and it could lead to $1,000. 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

93Q, Houston's country leader, Blake Shelton right there with Texas. 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
2: Just over a month away from rodeo time in Pasadena, get down, Dina. September 18th, nine straight nights of great music kicks off. You got Aaron Watson, Braxton Keith, Midland, Hudson Westbrook, and plenty more. Your shot to win tickets happening right now. Text the word HAT. H-A-T. I don't know. I guess they just don't trust me with the hard words to spell. Text that right now to 52140. 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It's 93Q.

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It's 93Q, Houston's country leader, a little bit after 11 on your Friday. Mason here with you. And as you wrap up your work week, maybe you're feeling a little bit down. You're just like, I don't get the recognition that I deserve. 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

shine. It's 93Q, Houston's country leader. It's Mason. Thanks for making us a part of your Friday. Gearing up for the weekend, but that doesn't mean that we're going to be stopping with these Pasadena Rodeo tickets. More chances for you to win. I've got another one for you at 1 o'clock and be listening at 3, 5, and 7. And, of course, all weekend long to be winning tickets to go see Braxton Keith, Aaron Watson, Midland, Shane Smith and the Saints, Hudson Westbrook, and plenty, plenty more. Another keyword for you coming up at 1 o'clock. Luke, ain't no love in Oklahoma, or even for Oklahoma, right?

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21: Looking at partly cloudy skies right now, but once again, some scattered thunderstorms could be hitting us a little bit later on this afternoon. High today at 93.
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New music right now from Lainey. The three things you can't seem to forget as you walk out the door. And getting a little help from John Mayer on guitar. This is Phone, Keys, Wallet on 93Q.

0: Here's something 93Q's noticed. Most nights don't stick. You get about 360 of them a year, and you'd be hard-pressed to tell me what you did last Thursday. That's not a criticism. It's just arithmetic. Then, every once in a while, one sets up camp in your head and won't ever leave. 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The Pasadena Livestock Show and Rodeo. 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

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It's 93Q. Getting ready for the 90s Country Lunch. Going to be kicking off right around the corner. Coming up top of the hour with the little Garth. We'll get things going. But if you got a 90s song in mind, hit me up at Mason on 93Q on Instagram. Right now, though, Morgan Wallen. Think about me on 93Q.

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with the legend, Alan Jackson, for your 90s country lunch right there. And we got more 90s songs coming up, sprinkled out throughout the rest of the hour. Right now, though, he will be in town for the Pasadena Rodeo and also going to be helping us throw down for our birthday bash out there at Pasadena Rodeo. Hudson Westbrook right now, it's Painted You Pretty on 93Q.

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1: Partly cloudy skies right now, but you could be needing that umbrella a little bit later on. Scattered thunderstorms set to hit later this afternoon. Right now, 91 here in the Galleria.
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Brooks and Dunn on your 90s Country Lunch with Brand New Man. It's 93Q, Houston's country leader. Hit me up with those 90s requests at Mason on 93Q on Instagram. We're trying to get to a couple more for the rest of this hour right now, though. It's Morgan Wallen and I Got Better.

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Who doesn't love a redneck woman? Gretchen Wilson, 93Q, it's Houston's country leader. It's Mason hanging out on this Friday afternoon. Another shot for you to win Pasadena Rodeo tickets. Got that for you about a half hour from now. Another keyword, going to give that to you at 1 o'clock. Chances to see Aaron Watson, Braxton Keith, Hudson Westbrook, Midland, Shane Smith, and the Saints. It is a stacked lineup. That keyword comes your way at 1 here on 93Q. Just

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It's 93Q. The best part about Friday, not only the weekend, but also brand new music drops. Like this one. Coe Wetzel teaming up with Ella Langley. They've been teasing it on social media for weeks. And here it is. Just dropped today. It's Jade.

What a way to wrap up your 90s country lunch. A deep cut right there. Blackhawk. It's every once in a while on 93Q. It's Houston's country leader, but don't go anywhere because the fun continues. Another shot for you to win Pasadena Rodeo tickets coming up right after Jelly Roll and Lady Wilson. Going to give you another keyword so you can win tickets to go see Aaron Watson, Hudson Westbrook, Braxton Keith, or Midland or more. 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

Morgan Wallen, it's on The Problem right there on 93Q, Houston's country leader. 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
10: Partly cloudy skies right now, but 30% chance of some scattered thunderstorms a little bit later on this afternoon. High today at 93, 92 right now here in the Galleria.
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0: It's 93Q, Houston's country leader. It's Mason on this Friday afternoon, and I guarantee at least one of y'all out there will be drunkenly singing this at karaoke later on tonight. 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

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Ba-da.

0: 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Most nights don't stick. You get about 360 of them a year, and you'd be hard-pressed to tell me what you did last Thursday. That's not a criticism. It's just arithmetic. Then, every once in a while, one sets up camp in your head and won't ever leave. Pasadena's got 9 of them coming up, September 18th through the 26th. The Pasadena Livestock Show and Rodeo. 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

It's 93Q, Houston's country leader. One of my favorite new artists of the year. This guy right here. Mostly based on just this song alone. Cannot wait to hear more from Matt Geiger. It's a string by right now on 93Q.

Ella. And be her right there on 93Q, Houston's country leader. But I think these days more people want to be Ella because she is just crushing it this year. Dropped her sophomore album on her own headlining tour. Opened up for Morgan Wallen. Has her own perfume. Going to be having her own beer next week. Partnering with Shiner. Drops next Thursday. She does it all.

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14: 40% chance of some scattered thunderstorms going to be rolling through the Houston area a little bit later on. Right now, 93 here in the Galleria.
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is the brand new one. 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Coe Wetzel teaming up once again with Ella Langley. It's Jaded right there on 93Q. It's Houston's country leader. It's Mason. But time for me to get on out of here. Have yourself a wonderful weekend. Your next Pasadena rodeo ticket's up for grabs at 3.

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0: 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Then, every once in a while, one sets up camp in your head and won't ever leave. 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The Pasadena Livestock Show and Rodeo. 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
17: Cloudy skies the rest of the afternoon, low of 80 tonight. Tomorrow, you'll see a 35% chance of showers and thunderstorms with a high of 93.
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1: 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Hey, it's Lo, and it's New Music Friday, and it's a big one, y'all. Co Wetzel just dropped this one with Ella Langley. It's called Jaded. It's on 93Q.

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3: Well, it looks like a disabled vehicle on the east side has the right lane blocked on northbound East Sam Houston Parkway at the toll bridge, causing a 10-minute delay. And some road construction blocks the two right lanes of westbound 10KD Freeway between the 45 North Freeway and Studemont. That's traffic. More with the Low Show next on 93Q.
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We are your Y'all Access Summer Station. Hey, it's Lo. And we're also your rodeo radio station. And that's year-round, okay? Because we are now the exclusive country radio station at the Pasadena Livestock Show and Rodeo that's kicking off this September with Midland, Shane Smith and the Saints, Aaron Watson, Braxton Keith, Hudson Westbrook. And we got your tickets coming up again at 5.

93Q, your Y'all Access Summer Station. Hey, it's Lo, and today is International Beer Day. I don't know if you knew that, which I'm kind of wishing that the Ella Langley Shiner beer would be available today. You can't get it until the 18th. She just did a partnership with them, a Dandelion Honey Kolsch.

0: 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I am the most important part of summertime. 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All right, fine. Let's hear it.
1: Flatland Cavalry. 93Q Cowboys and Angels. Hudson Westbrook. Midland. Braxton Key. Brad Paisley.
0: That's a pretty strong lineup. I'll give them that. But hang on. I warm up the entire parking lot before the show even starts every time. But 93Q's giving away free tickets every single day. Okay, yeah, I don't have a comeback for that, so. All right, I know what I'm beating. At least I can do is listen for myself. I'll be a good sport about it. Grab these headphones. Oh, I'm pure plasma melted into a gooey mess. Should have seen that coming. Well, fine. I'll just shine down and let Houston do the listening.
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2: Drivers on the east side, look out for a disabled vehicle that's blocking the right lane on northbound East Sam Houston Parkway. That's at the toll bridge. And another disabled vehicle blocks the right shoulder on northbound 69 Southwest Freeway at the 610 West Loop, and that's causing a small delay. That's traffic. More with the Low Show next on 93Q.
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1: From the South Fork Chrysler Dodge Jeep Ram Weather Center, 93Q Weather.
17: Got a mix of sun and clouds the rest of the afternoon. Low of 80 tonight. Tomorrow, slight chance of showers and thunderstorms with highs in the mid-90s.
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Ty Myers on 93Q. He performed at our birthday bash last year at the Pasadena Rodeo. This year, we have Hudson Westbrook. And the rest of the lineup, so good. Shane Smith and the Saints, Midland, Braxton Keith, and more. And you're winning your tickets in again coming up at 5 o'clock. Hang out.

Music Friday, Houston. We got a really good one right here. Ella Langley and Co. Wetzel back together for another collab. It's called Jaded on 93Q.

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Thanks to Metro by T-Mobile, getting you into all the fun stuff happening all summer long in Houston and beyond. You just got to keep it right here on 93Q. We are your Y'all Access Summer Station, after all.

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3: Drivers on the east side, look out for a disabled vehicle currently blocking the right lane on northbound East Sam Houston Parkway. That's at the toll bridge. And we have some road construction downtown blocking the two right lanes of westbound 1080 Freeway between the 45 North Freeway and Studemont. That's traffic. More with the Low Show next on 93Q.
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You can dress like her, you can smell like her, you can even drink like her starting August 18th. Ella Langley teaming up with Shiner Beer for a Dandelion Honey Kolsch. How good does that sound?

John Morgan on 93Q, your Y'all Access Summer Station. He swung by the radio station yesterday to chat with Erica and Caitlin about some new music he's going to be dropping. He also performed at the Pasadena Livestock Show and Rodeo Gala last night. It's good to have him in H.

0: 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Don't leave them hanging. 93Q is Houston's country leader. 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
2: Drivers, look out for a disabled vehicle on the north side blocking the center lane on southbound 45 North Freeway at Cross Timbers. That's causing a 15-minute delay. Also downtown, another disabled vehicle is going to have the right lane blocked on eastbound Katy Freeway at the 45 North Freeway. That's traffic. More with the Low Show next on 93Q.
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4: Cloudy skies the rest of the afternoon, looking at a low of 80 tonight. Tomorrow, 35% chance of showers with a high of 93.
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0: just sad that she's not bringing the Dandelion Tour to Houston. Every other Texas stop, truly. But no H-Town. Come on, Ella.
1: 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Ain't it just like

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2: Also have some road construction blocking the two right lanes of westbound 1080 Freeway between the 45 North Freeway and Studemont. That's traffic. More with the Low Show next on 93Q.
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It's a very, very good New Music Friday. Co Wetzel and Ella Langley teaming up again for a new one. It's called Jaded. It's on 93Q.

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0: Riggs, Caitlin, and Erica don't know you're listening at work. 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
2: Well, it looks like an accident on the north side's blocking the two left lanes on northbound 45 North Freeway. That's going to be at AirTex, causing up to an hour-long traffic delay, as well as a disabled vehicle downtown blocking the right lane on eastbound Katy Freeway. That's at the 45 North Freeway. That's traffic. More with the Low Show next on 93Q.
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4: Cloudy skies the rest of your afternoon. Low of 80 tonight, tomorrow. 35% chance of showers with a high of 93.
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Morgan Wallen on 93Q. We are your Y'all Access Summer Station. On the way, I got some Kojo, that new one from Ko Wetzel and Ella. Right now, Zach Top, who's going to be dropping some new music very, very soon. Can't wait for that. It's South of Sanity.

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Oh yeah, that's all year long, baby. And we are the exclusive country radio partner of the Pasadena Livestock Show and Rodeo this year, which means the only way in to win your tickets is with 93Q. And we have your next chance coming up at 7 o'clock.

Brand new music on this New Music Friday. Co Wetzel and Ella Langley. That was Jaded. What'd y'all think? Let us know on socials right now at 93Q Houston. I think Co and Ella cannot be stopped ever. Amazing. Baby.

0: 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Pasadena is about to get loud. 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

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It's going to be an incredible September, and you're winning next. 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
2: 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Braxton Keith, Aaron Watson, Hudson Westbrook, Midland, Shane Smith and the Saints, and a whole lot more. So text that word right now for your chance to win music. 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